0: 25, sir.
1: Not negative at this time, we can get them started. 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
0: Okay, yeah, let's get them started.
1: I mean, if you can move the channel too, please.

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1: Thanks, sir.
0: Sort of an emergent mess in here. We're going to be getting into elevated ground.
1: Copy, I'm going to form emergency in elevated route. I'm just for fire.

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Engine 11, 2 8, 2 30.

0: This is actually a risk from LPD on scene. They're going to be on the west corner of this intersection, maybe a little bit further east, on West East Place, for a hit and run.
1: Okay. Dispatch, may I please turn available baggage?
2: Yes, you're clear available baggage. Dispatch, 1832.

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1: Copy.
2: 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Medic Pitney, equals.
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0: Thank you, Major.
1: 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I'll just get your phone. Thank you, from the zero side. Okay, thank you.

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0: you. I'm sorry, if you're

I call with Officer 13. I'm on a way to be action for beeping. Speed 917. I'm going to dive. Little up route. Plus, how do I do this?

0: Thanks, Holger.
1: Holger, please move to your website to communicate with. Thank you.
0: Copy, Red Hot Wilson.
1: Thank you, sir.

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0: Like, I'm on the position.

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1: Thanks, call for us.
0: Engine call orders 1942.
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0: phone on with him.
1: My phone on with him. It doesn't work.
2: Still clear.

0: and move to the updated server from there in the military office that they are and from the other floor. So.
1: John, you asked if you're not trying to room.
0: I apologize, I'm hearing again.
1: Can you please make it outside the room?
0: Is it walking up there?
1: Hey.

0: You too, Hooper.
1: Need to copy on the unit. The ARC might be in room 41. There is a matching premise in call earlier to hospital.
0: Copy. Just hit that. Room 41.
1: Nothing. Copy.
0: Copy.
1: Nothing.

0: from Regency's direction of the call.
1: Are you from the 2 you came in, bro?
0: We're on the north side, so copy.
1: Supposed to be the 2

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1: And then after.
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1: I got this right here, man. 21.

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1: Did you please show me that 2-249 say AS?
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0: 676, Solid Med 2, Sam 1, due to stage on the stabbing. Elevator Red Rocks Apartment, 405 Zing Street, Apartment 132, went around to Tech here at 2209. And so, team is liable to fall. 26 Oaks, moving there at 2615 Oak Ties, Apartment 37, Rock Pure 29.
1: Just
2: check out.

0: Responding to Elevate My Heart Department. The two patients engaged on assault, fully stab wounds. Arm law enforcement is right on scene.
1: Engine 3.
0: Thank you.
2: Awesome.
0: Two.
1: Someone in row, copy.

0: Engine room, do you know?
1: Okay, try help.

0: if I'm possible, heading to Richard Kahn Letter.
1: I'll advise.
0: Yeah, I'll go on. Richard.
1: Richard 6, this is
0: the DHSA. And what's H2013?

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1: Okay, check. 1.2 seconds.

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2: I copy, I'm going to call emergency 22-7. 22-7.

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0: This is Team Ralph.
1: Morning, 17. I'm going to see you on the scene requesting an emergency for a proposal.
0: Emergency copies.
1: Okay.

0: my fork. We have units on scene with QD. You are clear at arrival. We're requesting for our section.
1: And 4 copy.
0: Twice.
2: Squad 1 on scene.
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1: What?
0: You can clear.
1: Four,
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0: Just got 12-1. We'll try that as men on.
1: From 30 to 30, excuse me.
2: Mid 11 Ocean Squad 1, Hospital 1569, enter the street, went in route, text, 3 22.
1: Mid 11 route.
2: Yeah, 22-25.

Medic within squad 1 for now, just the So we're in here, the tablet.

Thank you.

0: 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But I might have lost visual of the lesion.
1: Thanks.
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1: Good.
0: In question four.
2: Interesting.
0: I'm seeing traffic. Meeting four.
3: Yes, sir. It looks to be pretty dispatchable and left. As you guys or I found to you.
1: Okay, we're clear. Thanks.
4: This is our same one.
3: Same one, and come check clear. Thank you for it.

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1: And you can say it's constant.
0: If I'm not moving.
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1: This is
2: choosing quarters.

0: Just one course.
1: Okay.
0: Or 23 out there.
1: Some course.
0: Yeah, 23 out there.

0: evening. You can say that you're crushed on this. One of the residents of Station Theater is losing some math, and it holds it. One of the suckers, law enforcement, is not in route. Copy, 22.
1: Squad 1 reporters.
2: Copy, 1 reporters.

0: 你好，王先生，你
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0: 那你 brother 21。

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1: Copy from traffic, center again.

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1: This is Route 43.
0: Nobody watching.
1: Three, four, and three, zero, 43.

0: Who's pressing the support? Can you confirm the location of which tower when I find you, Brian?
1: Yeah, I'm sorry, we'll be up. What are you calling right now, Trevor?
0: Okay.

0: Zero Pedro.
1: Please rest the stage. There is a razor blade and nothing we do have. Alien, just yet.
0: Yeah. Stay quarters. 0-0-50.

0: Please rest the stage. There is a razor blade in bottom. We do have Alien just yet.
1: Yeah. Stay quarters.
2: Stay quarters, 050.

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1: What does he say?
2: Dispatching unit, confirm and Ellie's responded.
1: Copy, thanks.
2: You're welcome,
1: Zero Cadet. 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

0: dispatch, engine 72. 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I just have a successful call.
1: Heavy, I'll be ready to it. Same arch, but you'll be with some vehicle on that plane.
0: Heavy,
1: right at 122.

0: dispatch, engine 15.
1: Yes, sir.
0: Rocker water is on scene. We've done our best to divert the water, and we are clear.
1: I'll see you in there.

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0: Engines to dispatch.
1: Thanks.
0: Information's pretty vague now, but the suspect is no longer on scene. You got an OPD out as well. You're rushing to stage or continue.
1: OPD, okay, anyway,
0: I copy. We've got no permits history here. I'll take a look at your history.
1: It's actually two different premises. This is the third one.

0: Service.
1: Time one of those other calls that you're referring to.
0: This is 137, I was at a hotel, and one was on security.
1: I copy, thanks. So,

0: This is Chatusa. Still seeing out of the house.
1: Engine 2, repeat.
0: Just for PD, relay, PD, please.
1: Copy that. 411 now.

0: mentioned it to you. Whatever medics with us, you can clear them. And suspect is walking away to the north on 13th Avenue now.
1: Probably northbound on 13th. Are you following?
0: Kind of.
2: There's one engine two. I've got visual of the suspect. I can spin out until patrol's there.
1: And you copy up from 3-1.
0: Yeah, I hear him. Okay, I've got him on visual.
1: I'm riding and he'll be in contact shortly.
0: Okay, there we go.
1: Engine 2, make 3, please. I agree with you, Carter.
3: Sorry, got it.
1: Okay.

0: And this is Revenge of Two. We're probably just about half right now. We're walking to eat.
1: Will you copy? 10-43.

0: 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It's going to be the Ken Carroll Ranch Clubhouse.
1: Well, 9-3,

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Engine 12, medic 12, sit on for heart problems at 5 for south, Swadley Port, response, speed of 6.

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1: Confirmed.
0: Is that Kimball's okay with any information?

0: Merry Christmas, you too. Yeah, when you get here, just turn all the driveway to the car.
1: Yeah,

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0: Contact 2, E24.

0: Company Mile Swiss District Pierce, be advised that I'm going to get stuff when he's been there possibly for 1 week. Good evening, how's it?
1: Yeah, we talked to the nurse, District Pierce.
2: Yeah, District Pierce, right, Albert?

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Respond on tap 2, 826.

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2: 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Will you notify itself?
1: I got me. We will notify itself. 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
1: And you want to match the ring that you know the stage block north of?
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Engine 17, Medic Highway, respond to seizures at 3050 Guild Street, the Taco Bell, respond on Tattoo, 9:13.

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1: I'm just having fun, see.
0: I'm

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Unit 208, Alt Anchorage. Response type 2, 926.

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0: Okay. 17 out of 7 response.

Based on the notes, can we confirm if there's any injuries or any medical issues?

0: Understand.
1: November 1st, I just attempt to restart multi-family dwelling, not for show on the command rescue.
2: Got it. 11 and a quarter is 932.
0: Vincent, on scene, three-story multifamily structure, nothing showing the box command investigating. Right. And then 17 from status, only reporting the injury to the head, the bump on the head when they fell.
3: Shot, that.

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0: Co-fire, just a haze. 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
1: Just trying to copy, no fire, no smoke, a little haze. Don't be clear, right? And is there any reason for PD to check out Durbin or anything like that?
0: Negative, all over there.
2: Turn 14, Alpha.
1: Turn 14, Alpha, what do you think? 17, any less?
0: No need for PD.
1: I got it. Thank
2: you. Clear, clear.
1: Clear, left, clear.

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1: Medics headquarters, 955. Medic 12, Thermal Truck 14 to Falls at 87 degrees of car weight, contact 2, 955.

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0: Can you confirm, is this the front entrance to high school or an off of Martin Medfield?
1: Yeah, I'm trying to tell you.

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1: Engine 1 rep. Engine Kingston of the staff member commander side is over.
2: 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It looks like we can secure over on the southeast side of the school.
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0: 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We're on tag 2, 1031.
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2: Okay, en route. 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

Persona Kinetic 4, 3, 3, 4, 5, 3, 8, 9, 9, 9, 9, 9, 9, 9, 9, 9, 9, 9, 9, 9, 9, 9, 9, 9, 9, 9, 9, 9, 9, 9, 9, 9, 9, 9, 9, 9, 9, 9, 9, 9, 9, 9, 9, 9, 9, 9, 9, 9, 9, 9, 9, 9, 9, 9, 9, 9, 9, 9, 9, 9, 9, 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9,

0: 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Respond to 10
1: names. Dispatch, may I go around?
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Correction, 6 damage in Statia Falls at 305 Boulevard, Unit 21A, retreat at Highlands. First one on tag 2, 1100.

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1: 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I'll put medic one on the call. 1101.
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0: We have Washington. If we are closer to them, then call with our engineer.
1: Camera on. 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Okay, Medicaid, you will take affirmative, Lieutenant. Okay.
3: Okay, you can copy. Back to tackle.
1: Thank you, Lieutenant. 11:30.
0: Thanks,
1: Governor. Thanks, Governor.

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Eyvallah.

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1: Tower 10, we had a unit 104.
0: Okay, we knocked on the door. They did not call 911. Can you call back the patient and try anything? Room number.
1: I have a comment.

Dwan Knife 11, runs a motor vehicle collision, Yarrow Street and West Colfax Avenue. We have two elite.

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1: Medical Avenue's one.
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1: Mission 17, Medic 5, response to breathing problems at 10600 West 8th Avenue, 304, Vintage Clay Apartments. 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
1: Hey, do we have anything? Dispatch, it's in the corner.
0: 1147.
2: I'm clear available, I'm done.
3: Medic 2 is on it.
2: Medic 2 is on it.
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2: 1147.

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1: Alright.
0: When you're going to go to the back door, I'll open for you.
1: Yeah, back door.
0: Are you getting enough people?
2: Yeah, 2017, I'm pretty.
0: Super headquarters.
3: 13 headquarters, 1139.

0: 12 from Tower 10. We're going to be on the east side.
1: Ready, come soon. And the one thing, could you?
0: We're just 12 out of 10 on the east side, the back side of this building.

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0: 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I'm wondering.
1: 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Medical engine 5.
2: Take back, thanks, engine 5. 4-7 quarter. Dispatch, keep the 16. 24, keep on.
1: And here's 5. Finish at 34, AUCON at 1205.
2: Yeah, I have a morning. Hey, if we had background noise on my end, I'm going to transition. Just still heading.
0: Hey, thanks for resigning, Roger.
2: Okay, we're on the way.

0: Normal, what does that mean?
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1: Oh, God. Medic 2 on scene.
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1: I'm saying it's for
0: anyone.
1: Is one available then?

0: It's 417 Alpha 5 East. We have a small 140 standalone Alpha building. We have RPs on scene. No fire conditions. We'll be investigating.
1: Alpha 5 Alpha 5 East, small standalone building. Evacuation police making contact on the scene of the email for 10-5-12-6.
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0: Rommel's going to call Homer. He can assign us to that Motel 6 for first.
1: Yes, sir. Thanks for running and assigning you for your service along. Your medic at the schedule. Okay, Joe. Thanks.

0: 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Responding with medic 10 to a sick person at 953 West Curtin Drive. First one on pack 2. Talk 5.
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0: That's 2 on scene.
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1: Tower 2, respond to an Avenue, Garrett Street, contact 2, 1322.

0: ありがとうございます。
1: 何かが安全ですよね。Anyone did it. Stay sincere, dude. Yes, sir. It looks like we've got the vehicle on camera here in the smoke scene. It'll be in the westbound lane, just west of Sheridan.
2: Copy, thank you.
1: Okay.
2: Yes.
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0: 17, respond to an elevator entrapment at 1211 West 40th Avenue, Lutheran Hospital. Respond to 213-25.
1: Hi, David, how is this?
0: Hi, 2 and quarter
1: 1325. Everyone, go ahead. I've seen it through the trailer. We've got no fire or smoke. Star will be estimating. Copy, I'm in with the truck and trail. No smoke can be estimating at 225.
2: Four and quarters.
0: Engine 4 and quarter, 1325.

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2: 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Engine 3, you can pick it.
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0: 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We do have a down eagle on the southeast corner. There was also a telephone pole support. No electrical hazard, no emergency to clear them.
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2: Eastbound on the loose end, 1337.

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1: You call Medicare, you're supposed to check me at 8953 West Branches, on track 2, right, 8, I'm at the falls at 7205 West Winslow Avenue, unit 1305 at the Ridge Pinehurst, on track 2, 1343.
2: We're en route on 285 headed towards Pinehurst Road, go ahead.
0: Yes, sir, it looks like the patient is no longer on scene. I'm not sure if you want to do anything with this.
2: You can go ahead and pick up my own tap. I'll consider to check the area effects.
0: That's good. You can just...
2: Medic, you can talk, please.
0: Medic, there's out.
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1: 1745.
2: Dispatch, how is everyone on scene in the area? We'll evacuate you in about 5 minutes.
3: I said, we do have like PD around to the area as well.
2: Passenger one clear, we'll take my taxi west be second for you two.
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0: Leave your message. Say what? Is there a reason that a patient has information in the meter? Looks like there may be in the back here.
1: Jeff, interrupt.
0: Could be interrupt 1350.

0: Houston, that's Tower 10. We have not located the patient. We're going to go ahead and pick up unless you have further.
1: Copy. I'm not showing further at this time. Why isn't contact with the RP, but not the patient?
0: Copy that. We're available with home call. Thanks for the patient.
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1: There's one on the scene. That's what you're doing.

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2: 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We need to go to Red Southwest, South Metro.
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3: 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I'll see you on Red Southwest.

0: All right, can I clear it when the transaction is there?
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0: 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It's Zimmerman at 858 South Dakota Avenue. 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
0: Yeah, but we're behind. Thank you.

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Right, so this is living 11 West 1 West Temple Avenue. Patients outside, moving around on Red Southwest 1437.

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Engine 1, Medic 1, respond to calls at 1325 Van Street, Unit 305 at Granville Assisted Living Center. Respond on tap 2, break. Engine 3, Medic 3, respond to breathing problems at 1390 Everett Court, Unit 210, breathing fluid apartments. Respond on tap 2, 1530.

0: Is that 15-16?
1: 15-16. Engine 6, go ahead.
0: Is that 15-16 back in front of them? Or about it? Rangers.
1: Copy, 16 and quarters, 5041.

0: Sure, I'm going to take it to him.
1: Roger, send it.
0: District 1, Oakland. Zero 08, Tuscany Rails, 1352.
2: Dispatch, medic 4, we'll take that. Structure fire for medic 2.

0: Injury.
1: We're on the air at something Harrison had us for that, so far. Cops,
0: please, on the 18th.
2: Roger, dispatch.
0: The 2-year clear structure fire.

0: Dispatcher, is an update. We have a neighbor reporting that his porch on fire, that you can see flames. Address should be, correction, fire sheet west of Rochester 3, Grant Park. Thank you.
1: Dispatch Tower 2 confirming that porch on fire west of dispatch address.
0: Paid.
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0: 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And Monica 11 responds to Oral Foot Champion Letter 6111 Colfax Avenue and then back to you, Bike.
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0: Back to you, respond to 7 with Delta Fall 360 Eagle Street, respond on track 2, 256.
1: Back to you, Matt. 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
1: It looks like law enforcement did make contact with the patient, so conscious breathing and refusing any help.
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1: Thank you, sir. 1656.

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1: Right.
0: You're green.
1: Clear. And do we know what it is?
0: Trying to get that information for you now.

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1: 3800.
0: I still have an answer from law enforcement. Would you like me to start a medic?
1: Well, I'm not just being handed over now. Will advise if I need a medic.
0: Yes, sir. 1639.
2: 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Interrupt on the track. Respond on 2, 1639.

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One of our RPs is saying the pigeons stood out of what we e-found on the bike. Engine 1 carries one of the VA 1641.

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0: 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Medic 2 respond with engine 17 on a traumatic injury, 766 Virginia Street. Phone on talk to you at 1708.

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0: This is 13 minutes over, push by VD on scene. Cameras, they're in. We're still on track 2. You said 369, go up the range for acquisition party. Still on track 2, 720.
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0: 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Tony? 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

0: 17:35. End of descent. For engine 12. Attempting to reach back out to RPA at their location, they did add it to their phone.
1: They didn't contact from Hall at the GMI entrance.
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0: Yes, sir. 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
1: Unit 3, respond addition to possible injury. Notable apartment, Griffith Street, 511. Respond and talk to you, 1738.
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3: Yes, that's hand 2.
0: Hand 2 and out.
1: Hand 2 and out.
3: Yeah, tower 10, there was some quarters, can you put them on that floor instead of engine 10?
0: Just squad 1 down the line, you can attach to the call.
1: That's it, we're making the swap right now. 17 seconds.
2: We squad 1 down to 1, leaving it attached.
1: Tower 10, I'm going to Bravo follow line racing. 3024, South Tipping Parkway, Unit 01. Respond to 739.
0: And 13, Bill.
2: It's 13, Bill, 724.
0: Unit 3.
2: And round 3.
0: Needs help.
2: They called, man, you say help. 1340.
0: Medic
2: 10
0: on scene.
2: Engine 10. Medic
0: 10 on scene, 74. Let's take
1: that call. Okay, we had a mix up due to changes for coach. Can you clear? Thank you very much.
0: Copy, engine 10 heading back to 9 quarters.
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0: 4
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31 from the residential zero from Westline apartment, 6,713,000. I'm going to contact you with the

0: 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They were able to get them deactivated, and they are requesting cancellation on the call.
1: Copy.
0: I will show you Halo and 13.